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4: 10 to 15 millimeters of rain tonight, along with a low of 16. Mainly cloudy tomorrow, chance of showers and a high of 23.
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5: 10 to 15 millimeters of rain tonight, along with a low of 16. Mainly cloudy tomorrow. Chance of showers and a high of 23.
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4: 10 to 15 millimeters of rain tonight, along with a low of 16. Mainly cloudy tomorrow. Chance of showers and a high of 23.
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4: 10 to 15 millimeters of rain tonight, along with a low of 16. Mainly cloudy tomorrow. Chance of showers and a high of 23.
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9: 10 to 15 millimeters of rain tonight, along with a low of 16. Mainly cloudy tomorrow. Chance of showers and a high of 23.
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6: 10 to 15 millimeters of rain tonight, along with a low of 16. Mainly cloudy tomorrow, chance of showers, and a high of 23.
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5: 10 to 15 millimeters of rain tonight, along with a low of 16. Mainly cloudy tomorrow. Chance of showers and a high of 23.
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2: 10 to 15 millimeters of rain tonight, along with a low of 16. Mainly cloudy tomorrow, chance of showers, and a high of 23.
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1: Good morning, I'm Richard Coffin. Attendance records for the mayor and members of City Council in North Bay are now available on the city's website. Brad Obey has more.
2: Information is provided on participation in council meetings, committees, and external boards and agencies. The city says the information also includes any declared conflicts of interest, leaves of absence, and periods where attendance records were not available. Back when the motion to post council attendance was unanimously approved, Councillor Gary Gardner said it will show the public how many meetings they take part in. He said it will give potential election candidates an idea of what's required and how much time is contributed to various meetings. With the October 26th vote, there's still only one candidate for mayor and four for council in North Bay, none of whom are incumbents. The deadline to submit nomination papers is August 21st. I'm Brad Obang.
1: The labor market group says Nipissing saw a strong late spring rebound with job postings in May. There were 577 that month, up just over 13% compared to April and up just over 2% year over year. Along with a rise in postings was what officials call a healthy expansion in employer participation. 255 unique employers were active in the market, nearly 30 more than the month before. The North Bay Regional Health Center had the most postings in May. Nipissing University, Ontario Northland, the French Catholic School Board, and the West Nipissing General Hospital round out the top five. Over $90,000 in provincial arts and culture funding is going to seven area groups. MPP Vic Fideli says the money will help local artists and arts organizations continue to make a positive impact on our economy, create good jobs, and draw more visitors to Nipissing. Funding is going to a summer arts program for Indigenous youth, the On the Edge Fringe Festival, part of the Bay Block Party, and more. Money comes from the Ontario Arts Council and Ontario Cultural Attractions Fund. The Capital Centre is offering a chance to see some TV shows and movies with connections to North Bay on the big screen. They've announced a new series of free hometown screenings. Executive Director Katina Connolly says after the success of their centennial screenings as part of the city's 100th anniversary celebrations, they thought why not celebrate more of the films and TV shows made right here in North Bay. Four showcases are lined up in the months ahead, starting July 22nd. Show details can be found on the Capital Center's website. And the North Bay Walk for Alzheimer's raised nearly $30,000. The Alzheimer's Society Sudbury, Manitoula, North Bay, and District says the funds raised at the event at the end of May at the Kiwanis Bandshell will remain in the community. Officials say they'll directly support programs and services for people living with dementia, as well as their families and care partners. For more information about local programs and services, you can visit alzheimer.ca.
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3: In sports, North Bay Battalion head coach Ryan Houlihan has been named the head coach of Team Canada at the 2026 Alinka Gretzky Cup, which is taking place in Edmonton next month. He says he's extremely honored to lead Team Canada at this year's tournament, adding it's very special to be able to represent Canada and work with our country's best available players for the under-18 age group. On the diamond, the Blue Jays wrapped up a three-game set with San Francisco with a 10-0 win. Pitcher Dylan Cease got the one-hitter win. Toronto now travels to San Diego for a weekend set with the Padres starting tomorrow. In the WNBA, the Toronto Temple fell to Golden State 83-75 last night. The quarterfinal round begins today at the FIFA World Cup with France facing Morocco. And in the CFL, Week 6 kicks off tonight with Ottawa in Edmonton.
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3: Cloudy with a 40% chance of showers today, a high of 23. Mainly clear tonight and overnight, low of 15, and then mainly sunny to kick off the weekend tomorrow, a high of 24. At 6:03, it's overcast downtown and 17 degrees.
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0: Good morning. This is Steph in for Monahan on North Bay's Classics 106.3 Jet FM. He calls Thursday's Weekend Eve, so we will as well. And it seems like a bit of a break from the extreme heat and humidity that clearly announced summer had finally arrived. It's not over summer by any means, but a bit cooler today. Possibly a bit wet too, which will be good for the soil, the gardens, and hopefully minimize the forest fire risks around the area. But it also might mean some time catching up on some movies or TV shows. And so with that in mind today, I'm curious about how that works for you, especially if you're watching alone. So imagine you're getting set for a nice night, binge watching a TV series you've had on your list for a while, or a movie you've heard great things about. You're alone at home on a rainy night. What's your go-to movie or TV watching snack? Now, it's not as if you had a whole bunch of people coming over. It's just you. That's what we're on about today. Not so much what you'd watch, but what you'd enjoy as a treat while watching it. So reach out by text or call 705-475-9915 or let me know at facebook.com/1063jet. Again, you're alone at home on a rainy night. What's your go-to movie or TV watching snack?
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0: 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Good morning. This is Steph in for Monahan, and it's known for the music and the fun. It's called Mattawa Voyager Days, and it returns July 24th to the 26th. Friday Night Rocks with The Unknown, 10:02, and Theory of a Dead Man. 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
0: I mean, it's looked worse before. This isn't too bad. We expect some clouds today. There is a 40% chance of showers and a high of only 23. That may feel a bit more humid, though, around 27. Mainly clear tonight and overnight with a low of 15. And sunshine returns tomorrow with a more comfortable 24 degrees. At 6:19, it's overcast downtown and 17.
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1: Good morning, I'm Richard Coffin. Attendance records for the mayor and members of City Council in North Bay are now available on the city's website. Brad Obey has more.
2: Information is provided on participation in council meetings, committees, and external boards and agencies. The city says the information also includes any declared conflicts of interest, leaves of absence, and periods where attendance records were not available. Back when the motion to post council attendance was unanimously approved, Councillor Gary Gardner said it will show the public how many meetings they take part in. He said it will give potential election candidates an idea of what's required and how much time is contributed to various meetings. With the October 26th vote, there's still only one candidate for mayor and four for council in North Bay, none of whom are incumbents. The deadline to submit nomination papers is August 21st. I'm Brad Obang.
1: The labor market group is calling the 577 job postings in May a strong late spring rebound. The group says that's up just over 13% month over month and sits just below the four-year May average. Along with a rise in postings was what officials call a healthy expansion in employer participation. 255 unique employers were active in the market, nearly 30 more than April. The North Bay Regional Health Center had the most postings in May. Nipissing University, Ontario Northland, the French Catholic School Board, and West Nipissing General Hospital round out the top five. Over $90,000 in provincial arts and culture funding is going to seven area groups. MPP Vic Fideli says the money will help local artists and arts organizations continue to make a positive impact on our economy, create good jobs, and draw more visitors to Nipissing. Funding is going to a summer arts program for Indigenous youth, the On the Edge Fringe Festival, part of the Bay Block Party, and more. Money comes from the Ontario Arts Council and Ontario Cultural Attractions Fund. The Capital Centre is offering a chance to see some TV shows and movies with connections to North Bay on the big screen. They've announced a new series of free hometown screenings. Executive Director Katina Connolly says after the success of their centennial screenings as part of the city's 100th anniversary celebrations, they thought why not celebrate more of the films and TV shows made right here in North Bay. Four showcases are lined up in the months ahead, starting July 22nd. Show details can be found on the Capital Center's website. And the North Bay Walk for Alzheimer's raised nearly $30,000. The Alzheimer's Society, Sudbury, Manitoulin, North Bay, and District says the funds raised at the event at the end of May at the Kiwanis Bandshell will remain in the community. Officials say they'll directly support programs and services for people living with dementia, as well as their families and care partners. For more information about local programs and services, you can visit alzheimer.ca.
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3: In sports, North Bay Battalion head coach Ryan Houlihan has been named the head coach of Team Canada at the 2026 Alinka Gretzky Cup, which is taking place in Edmonton next month. He says he's extremely honored to lead Team Canada at this year's tournament, adding it's very special to be able to represent Canada and work with our country's best available players for the under-18 age group. On the diamond, the Blue Jays wrapped up a three-game set with San Francisco with a 10-0 win. Pitcher Dylan Cease got the one-hitter win. Toronto now travels to San Diego for a weekend set with the Padres starting tomorrow. In the WNBA, the Toronto Temple fell to Golden State 83-75 last night. The quarterfinal round begins today at the FIFA World Cup with France facing Morocco. And in the CFL, Week 6 kicks off tonight with Ottawa in Edmonton.
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3: Cloudy skies with a 40% chance of showers today and a high of 23. Mainly clear tonight and overnight with a low of 15. Sunshine returns tomorrow with a high of 24. At 6:34, it's overcast downtown and 17 degrees.
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0: Canadian group the odds and eat my brain. 6:52, I'd prefer if you didn't. 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This is our chance to recognize some local awesomeness, and today we're sending a Jet FM flyby salute to our friends at the Shock Rods Car Club in South River. 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
0: Cloudy with a slight chance of showers today and a high of 23, humidex of 27. Mainly clear tonight and overnight with a low of 15, and then mainly sunny tomorrow with a high of 24. At 6:55, pretty steady and overcast downtown, 17 degrees.
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1: Good morning, I'm Richard Coffin. Attendance records for the mayor and members of City Council in North Bay are now available on the city's website. Brad Obey has more.
2: Information is provided on participation in council meetings, committees, and external boards and agencies. The city says the information also includes any declared conflicts of interest, leaves of absence, and periods where attendance records were not available. Back when the motion to post council attendance was unanimously approved, Councillor Gary Gardner said it will show the public how many meetings they take part in. He said it will give potential election candidates an idea of what's required and how much time is contributed to various meetings. With the October 26th vote, there's still only one candidate for mayor and four for council in North Bay, none of whom are incumbents. The deadline to submit nomination papers is August 21st. I'm Brad Obang.
1: The labor market group says Nipissing saw a strong late spring rebound with job postings in May. There were 577 that month, up just over 13% compared to April and up just over 2% year over year. Along with a rise in postings was what officials call a healthy expansion in employer participation. 255 unique employers were active in the market, nearly 30 more than the month before. The North Bay Regional Health Center had the most postings in May. Nipissing University, Ontario Northland, the French Catholic School Board, and the West Nipissing General Hospital round out the top five. Over $90,000 in provincial arts and culture funding is going to seven area groups. MPP Vic Fideli says the money will help local artists and arts organizations continue to make a positive impact on our economy, create good jobs, and draw more visitors to Nipissing. Funding is going to a summer arts program for Indigenous youth, the On the Edge Fringe Festival, part of the Bay Block Party, and more. Money comes from the Ontario Arts Council and Ontario Cultural Attractions Fund. The Capital Centre is offering a chance to see some TV shows and movies with connections to North Bay on the big screen. They've announced a new series of free hometown screenings. Executive Director Katina Connolly says after the success of their centennial screenings as part of the city's 100th anniversary celebrations, they thought why not celebrate more of the films and TV shows made right here in North Bay. Four showcases are lined up in the months ahead, starting July 22nd. Show details can be found on the Capital Center's website. And the North Bay Walk for Alzheimer's raised nearly $30,000. The Alzheimer's Society Sudbury, Manitoulin, North Bay, and District says the funds raised at the event at the end of May at the Kiwanis Bandshell will remain in the community. Officials say they'll directly support programs and services for people living with dementia, as well as their families and care partners. For more information about local programs and services, you can visit alzheimer.ca.
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3: In sports, North Bay Battalion head coach Ryan Houlihan has been named the head coach of Team Canada at the 2026 Alinka Gretzky Cup, which is taking place in Edmonton next month. He says he's extremely honored to lead Team Canada at this year's tournament, adding it's very special to be able to represent Canada and work with our country's best available players for the under-18 age group. On the diamond, the Blue Jays wrapped up a three-game set with San Francisco with a 10-0 win. Pitcher Dylan Cease got the one-hitter win. Toronto now travels to San Diego for a weekend set with the Padres starting tomorrow. In the WNBA, the Toronto Temple fell to Golden State 83-75 last night. The quarterfinal round begins today at the FIFA World Cup with France facing Morocco. And in the CFL, Week 6 kicks off tonight with Ottawa in Edmonton.
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3: Clouds with a slight chance of showers today, a high of 23, humidex of 27. Mainly clear tonight and overnight with a low of 15, but mainly sunny tomorrow with a high of 24. At 7:04, overcast downtown and steady at 17 degrees.
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0: 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We invite you to listen for your cue to call and be the correct caller through to try and qualify for a pair of tickets to see Motley Crue Wednesday, July 22nd at Ontario Place in Toronto, with special performances by Tesla and Extreme. Yeah, they'll both be there. You can only qualify once. We're just playing this week, and then next week we start a brand new one. The winner's going to be drawn this Friday morning, so your odds are very good if you are the correct caller through, and you'll have that opportunity to play, or at least try to play, before 9 this morning.
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0: We are looking at cloudy skies for most of the day today. A slight chance of showers, too. High of 23, humidex of 27. Mainly clear skies tonight and overnight with a low of 15. And then as we kick off the weekend, sunshine returns tomorrow with a high of 24. At 7:19, it's overcast downtown and 17 degrees.
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1: Good morning, I'm Richard Coffin. Attendance records for the mayor and members of City Council in North Bay are now available on the city's website. Brad Obey has more.
2: Information is provided on participation in council meetings, committees, and external boards and agencies. The city says the information also includes any declared conflicts of interest, leaves of absence, and periods where attendance records were not available. Back when the motion to post council attendance was unanimously approved, Councillor Gary Gardner said it will show the public how many meetings they take part in. He said it will give potential election candidates an idea of what's required and how much time is contributed to various meetings. With the October 26th vote, there's still only one candidate for mayor and four for council in North Bay, none of whom are incumbents. The deadline to submit nomination papers is August 21st. I'm Brad Obang.
1: The labor market group is calling the 577 job postings in May a strong late spring rebound. The group says that's up just over 13% month over month and sits just below the four-year May average. Along with a rise in postings was what officials call a healthy expansion in employer participation. 255 unique employers were active in the market, nearly 30 more than April. The North Bay Regional Health Center had the most postings in May. Nipissing University, Ontario Northland, the French Catholic School Board, and West Nipissing General Hospital round out the top five. Over $90,000 in provincial arts and culture funding is going to seven area groups. MPP Vic Fideli says the money will help local artists and arts organizations continue to make a positive impact on our economy, create good jobs, and draw more visitors to Nipissing. Funding is going to a summer arts program for Indigenous youth, the On the Edge Fringe Festival, part of the Bay Block Party, and more. Money comes from the Ontario Arts Council and Ontario Cultural Attractions Fund. The Capital Centre is offering a chance to see some TV shows and movies with connections to North Bay on the big screen. They've announced a new series of free hometown screenings. Executive Director Katina Connolly says after the success of their centennial screenings as part of the city's 100th anniversary celebrations, they thought why not celebrate more of the films and TV shows made right here in North Bay. Four showcases are lined up in the months ahead, starting July 22nd. Show details can be found on the Capital Center's website. And the North Bay Walk for Alzheimer's raised nearly $30,000. The Alzheimer's Society Sudbury, Manitoulin, North Bay, and District says the funds raised at the event at the end of May at the Kiwanis Bandshell will remain in the community. Officials say they'll directly support programs and services for people living with dementia, as well as their families and care partners. For more information about local programs and services, you can visit alzheimer.ca.
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5: In sports, North Bay Battalion head coach Ryan Houlihan has been named the head coach of Team Canada at the 2026 Alinka Gretzky Cup, which is taking place in Edmonton next month. He says he's extremely honored to lead Team Canada at this year's tournament, adding it's very special to be able to represent Canada and work with our country's best available players for the under-18 age group. On the diamond, the Blue Jays wrapped up a three-game set with San Francisco with a 10-0 win. Pitcher Dylan Cease got the one-hitter win. Toronto now travels to San Diego for a weekend set with the Padres starting tomorrow. In the WNBA, the Toronto Temple fell to Golden State 83-75 last night. The quarterfinal round begins today at the FIFA World Cup with France facing Morocco. And in the CFL, Week 6 kicks off tonight with Ottawa in Edmonton.
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5: Cloudy with a slight chance of showers today, ending mid-afternoon, and a high of 23, a humidex of 27. Mainly clear skies tonight and overnight with a low of 15, and then more sunshine tomorrow, a high of 24. At 7:35, still overcast downtown at 17 degrees.
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0: time more of a slow glide with an occasional wobble, but Bruce Springsteen, he was born to run on 106.3 Jet FM North Bay's Classics. 7:44, this is Steph filling in for Monahan, and this is just a couple days away now. The Calendar Comic-Con is going to be at the Calendar Community Center this Saturday, July 11th, 10 a.m. until 3. 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And guess what? I have a few of those Comic-Con prize packs to give away right now. So they will go to the first two callers through right now, 705-475-9915.
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0: Tommy Two-Tone with the classic 867-5309. Trying to call Jenny. Jenny's not picking up, but I did. And congratulations going out to, I forget how to pronounce it. I think it's Jola and Nancy, who both qualified, or not qualified, but they both won a Comic-Con prize pack for the calendar Comic-Con happening this Saturday. We've got one more of those prize packs to give away tomorrow, and we've got a couple of other opportunities to win or qualify to win before 10 o'clock this morning.
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0: The updated forecast still has cloudy skies for the balance of the day. There's a slight chance of showers up to about mid-afternoon. A high of 23, humidex of 27. Clear skies tonight and overnight, so we may end up with a nice sunset. A low of 15. Mainly sunny tomorrow with a high of 24. 752, still overcast downtown and 17 degrees.
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1: Good morning, I'm Richard Coffin. Attendance records for the mayor and members of City Council in North Bay are now available on the city's website. Brad Obey has more.
2: Information is provided on participation in council meetings, committees, and external boards and agencies. The city says the information also includes any declared conflicts of interest, leaves of absence, and periods where attendance records were not available. Back when the motion to post council attendance was unanimously approved, Councillor Gary Gardner said it will show the public how many meetings they take part in. He said it will give potential election candidates an idea of what's required and how much time is contributed to various meetings. With the October 26th vote, there's still only one candidate for mayor and four for council in North Bay, none of whom are incumbents. The deadline to submit nomination papers is August 21st. I'm Brad Obang.
1: The labor market group says Nipissing saw a strong late spring rebound with job postings in May. There were 577 that month, up just over 13% compared to April and up just over 2% year over year. Along with a rise in postings was what officials call a healthy expansion in employer participation. 255 unique employers were active in the market, nearly 30 more than the month before. The North Bay Regional Health Center had the most postings in May. Nipissing University, Ontario Northland, the French Catholic School Board, and the West Nipissing General Hospital round out the top five. Over $90,000 in provincial arts and culture funding is going to seven area groups. MPP Vic Fideli says the money will help local artists and arts organizations continue to make a positive impact on our economy, create good jobs, and draw more visitors to Nipissing. Funding is going to a summer arts program for Indigenous youth, the On the Edge Fringe Festival, part of the Bay Block Party, and more. Money comes from the Ontario Arts Council and Ontario Cultural Attractions Fund. The Capital Centre is offering a chance to see some TV shows and movies with connections to North Bay on the big screen. They've announced a new series of free hometown screenings. Executive Director Katina Connolly says after the success of their centennial screenings as part of the city's 100th anniversary celebrations, they thought why not celebrate more of the films and TV shows made right here in North Bay. Four showcases are lined up in the months ahead, starting July 22nd. Show details can be found on the Capital Center's website. And the North Bay Walk for Alzheimer's raised nearly $30,000. The Alzheimer's Society Sudbury, Manitoulin, North Bay and District says the funds raised at the event at the end of May at the Kiwanis Bandshell will remain in the community. Officials say they'll directly support programs and services for people living with dementia, as well as their families and care partners. For more information about local programs and services, you can visit alzheimer.ca.
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3: In sports, North Bay Battalion head coach Ryan Houlihan has been named the head coach of Team Canada at the 2026 Alinka Gretzky Cup, which is taking place in Edmonton next month. He says he's extremely honored to lead Team Canada at this year's tournament, adding it's very special to be able to represent Canada and work with our country's best available players for the under-18 age group. On the diamond, the Blue Jays wrapped up a three-game set with San Francisco with a 10-0 win. Pitcher Dylan Cease got the one-hitter win. Toronto now travels to San Diego for a weekend set with the Padres starting tomorrow. In the WNBA, the Toronto Temple fell to Golden State 83-75 last night. The quarterfinal round begins today at the FIFA World Cup with France facing Morocco. And in the CFL, Week 6 kicks off tonight with Ottawa in Edmonton.
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3: Cloudy with a slight chance of showers today, a high of 23. Humidex could feel like 27. Mainly clear tonight and overnight with a low of 15. Mainly sunny tomorrow with a high of 24. At 8:05, it's overcast downtown and 17 degrees.
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0: got a second? 1 second, that's it. 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You name it. 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
1: We are getting down to it now. We've got today and tomorrow to take qualifiers, and then we announce the winner. 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So if you haven't qualified yet, you haven't gotten through yet, this is your time to try. We are taking caller number 3. What are we doing? Name that Mach 1 classic. We've got 1 second of a classic song. 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You qualify. 705-475-9915. 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Good luck.
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0: Forecast hasn't much changed all morning. Clouds, slight chance of showers today, a high of 23. Humidex may reach 27. Mainly clear tonight and overnight with a low of 15. And then mainly sunny tomorrow to kick off the weekend with a high of 24. It's 8:19 and overcast downtown, 17 degrees.
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1: Good morning, I'm Richard Coffin. Attendance records for the mayor and members of City Council in North Bay are now available on the city's website. Brad Obey has more.
2: Information is provided on participation in council meetings, committees, and external boards and agencies. The city says the information also includes any declared conflicts of interest, leaves of absence, and periods where attendance records were not available. Back when the motion to post council attendance was unanimously approved, Councillor Gary Gardner said it will show the public how many meetings they take part in. He said it will give potential election candidates an idea of what's required and how much time is contributed to various meetings. With the October 26th vote, there's still only one candidate for mayor and four for council in North Bay, none of whom are incumbents. The deadline to submit nomination papers is August 21st. I'm Brad Obang.
1: The labor market group is calling the 577 job postings in May a strong late spring rebound. The group says that's up just over 13% month over month and sits just below the four-year May average, along with a rise in postings was what officials call a healthy expansion in employer participation. 255 unique employers were active in the market, nearly 30 more than April. The North Bay Regional Health Center had the most postings in May. Nipissing University, Ontario Northland, the French Catholic School Board, and West Nipissing General Hospital round out the top five. Over $90,000 in provincial arts and culture funding is going to seven area groups. MPP Vic Fideli says the money will help local artists and arts organizations continue to make a positive impact on our economy, create good jobs, and draw more visitors to Nipissing. Funding is going to a summer arts program for Indigenous youth, the On the Edge Fringe Festival, part of the Bay Block Party, and more. Money comes from the Ontario Arts Council and Ontario Cultural Attractions Fund. The Capital Centre is offering a chance to see some TV shows and movies with connections to North Bay on the big screen. They've announced a new series of free hometown screenings. Executive Director Katina Connolly says after the success of their centennial screenings as part of the city's 100th anniversary celebrations, they thought why not celebrate more of the films and TV shows made right here in North Bay. Four showcases are lined up in the months ahead, starting July 22nd. Show details can be found on the Capital Center's website. And the North Bay Walk for Alzheimer's raised nearly $30,000. The Alzheimer's Society Sudbury, Manitoulin, North Bay and District says the funds raised at the event at the end of May at the Kiwanis Bandshell will remain in the community. Officials say they'll directly support programs and services for people living with dementia, as well as their families and care partners. For more information about local programs and services, you can visit alzheimer.ca.
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3: In sports, North Bay Battalion head coach Ryan Houlihan has been named the head coach of Team Canada at the 2026 Alinka Gretzky Cup, which is taking place in Edmonton next month. He says he's extremely honored to lead Team Canada at this year's tournament, adding it's very special to be able to represent Canada and work with our country's best available players for the under-18 age group. On the diamond, the Blue Jays wrapped up a three-game set with San Francisco with a 10-0 win. Pitcher Dylan Cease got the one-hitter win. Toronto now travels to San Diego for a weekend set with the Padres starting tomorrow. In the WNBA, the Toronto Temple fell to Golden State 83-75 last night. The quarterfinal round begins today at the FIFA World Cup with France facing Morocco. And in the CFL, Week 6 kicks off tonight with Ottawa in Edmonton.
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3: We've got clouds. We've got a slight chance of showers today and a high of 23. Humidex of 27. Mainly clear tonight and overnight with a low of 15. Mainly sunny tomorrow, high of 24. It's 8:34 and overcast downtown, 17 degrees.
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0: loving that. There, that one in a while. Rick Derringer, the classic rock and roll Hoochie Coo on 106.3 Jet FM. This is Steph filling in for Monahan for a couple more days. He'll be back on Monday. It's 8:42, and we have our player on standby to see if they can correctly identify our Mach 1 Classic to qualify for those Motley Crue tickets, which we'll be giving them a chance to do right after this.
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6: Hey, you got a second? 1 second. That's it. We play 1 second of a classic song. You name it. Qualify to win a pair of prime seats to Motley Crue live in Toronto July 22nd. 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

0: Eli Robillard from North Bay joins us on the line. Congratulations, Eli. You're caller number three.
1: Wonderful. Thank you.
0: This your first time playing?
1: First time.
0: We love first-timers, and hopefully you'll get to qualify here. Here's how it works. We have a 3-2-1 countdown of beeps. That's followed by the 1 second of a classic song, and that ends with another beep. Then you have 10 seconds to identify the title or the band. You don't need both. If you do that correctly, you'll qualify for two great tickets to see Motley Crue's return with a Carnival of Sin concert in Toronto, July 22nd. They're going to have special guests Tesla and Extreme. Big fan of Motley Crue?
1: Well, I'm a 70s kid, so yeah, I guess you have to be.
0: Attaboy. Okay, you ready to do this?
1: Sure am. Meatloaf, Paradise by Dashboard Light.
0: Well, well, well. Mr. One-Timer gets it really, really quickly. Well done, Eli.
1: Right on. Thanks a lot.
0: Okay, well, having correctly answered that question, your name goes into the draw for that bear ticket, which we will draw tomorrow morning before 10 o'clock. So you may get your phone ringing. And if you do, you've got yourself a pretty good bear ticket there. Thanks, buddy.
1: Wonderful. Thank you.
0: Have a good day. A final chance to play Name That Mach 1 Classic tomorrow morning for these tickets. But for now, here's this morning's classic, Paradise by the Dashboard Light, by Meatloaf on North Bay's Classics 106.3 Jet FM.

What's it gonna be, boy? Come on, I can wait all night. What's it gonna be, boy? Yes or no? What's it gonna be, boy? Yes?

0: This is Steph filling in for Mike on 106.3 Jet FM, and it is time for hashtag North Bay Now. This is our chance to recognize some local awesomeness, and today we're sending a Jet FM flyby salute to our friends at the Shock Rods Car Club in South River. 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
0: Clouds with a slight chance of showers today, a high of 23, a humidex of 27. Mainly clear tonight and overnight with a low of 15. And sunshine returns just in time for the weekend tomorrow with a high of 24. At 8:57, it's overcast downtown and 17 degrees.
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1: Good morning, I'm Richard Coffin. Attendance records for the mayor and members of City Council in North Bay are now available on the city's website. Brad Obey has more.
2: Information is provided on participation in council meetings, committees, and external boards and agencies. The city says the information also includes any declared conflicts of interest, leaves of absence, and periods where attendance records were not available. Back when the motion to post council attendance was unanimously approved, Councillor Gary Gardner said it will show the public how many meetings they take part in. He said it will give potential election candidates an idea of what's required and how much time is contributed to various meetings. With the October 26th vote, there's still only one candidate for mayor and four for council in North Bay, none of whom are incumbents. The deadline to submit nomination papers is August 21st. I'm Brad Obang.
1: The labor market group says Nipissing saw a strong late spring rebound with job postings in May. There were 577 that month, up just over 13% compared to April and up just over 2% year over year. Along with a rise in postings was what officials call a healthy expansion in employer participation. 255 unique employers were active in the market, nearly 30 more than the month before. The North Bay Regional Health Center had the most postings in May. Nipissing University, Ontario Northland, the French Catholic School Board, and the West Nipissing General Hospital round out the top five. Over $90,000 in provincial arts and culture funding is going to seven area groups. MPP Vic Fideli says the money will help local artists and arts organizations continue to make a positive impact on our economy, create good jobs, and draw more visitors to Nipissing. Funding is going to a summer arts program for Indigenous youth, the On the Edge Fringe Festival, part of the Bay Block Party, and more. Money comes from the Ontario Arts Council and Ontario Cultural Attractions Fund. The Capital Centre is offering a chance to see some TV shows and movies with connections to North Bay on the big screen. They've announced a new series of free hometown screenings. Executive Director Katina Connolly says after the success of their centennial screenings as part of the city's 100th anniversary celebrations, they thought why not celebrate more of the films and TV shows made right here in North Bay. Four showcases are lined up in the months ahead, starting July 22nd. Show details can be found on the Capital Center's website. And the North Bay Walk for Alzheimer's raised nearly $30,000. The Alzheimer's Society Sudbury, Manitoulin, North Bay, and District says the funds raised at the event at the end of May at the Kiwanis Bandshell will remain in the community. Officials say they'll directly support programs and services for people living with dementia, as well as their families and care partners. For more information about local programs and services, you can visit alzheimer.ca.
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3: In sports, North Bay Battalion head coach Ryan Houlihan has been named the head coach of Team Canada at the 2026 Alinka Gretzky Cup, which is taking place in Edmonton next month. He says he's extremely honored to lead Team Canada at this year's tournament, adding it's very special to be able to represent Canada and work with our country's best available players for the under-18 age group. On the diamond, the Blue Jays wrapped up a three-game set with San Francisco with a 10-0 win. Pitcher Dylan Cease got the one-hitter win. Toronto now travels to San Diego for a weekend set with the Padres starting tomorrow. In the WNBA, the Toronto Temple fell to Golden State 83-75 last night. The quarterfinal round begins today at the FIFA World Cup with France facing Morocco. And in the CFL, Week 6 kicks off tonight with Ottawa in Edmonton.
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3: Cloudy with a slight chance of showers today and a high of 23, humidex of 27. Mainly clear tonight and overnight with a low of 15. Mainly sunny tomorrow with a high of 24.
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Good morning. This is Steph in for Monahan on North Bay's Classics 106.3 Jet FM. He calls Thursday's Weekend Eve, so we will as well. And it seems like a bit of a break from the extreme heat and humidity that clearly announced summer had finally arrived. It's not over summer by any means, but a bit cooler today. Possibly a bit wet too, which will be good for the soil, the gardens, and hopefully minimize the forest fire risks around the area. But it also might mean some time catching up on some movies or TV shows. And so with that in mind today, I'm curious about how that works for you, especially if you're watching alone. So imagine you're getting set for a nice night, binge watching a TV series you've had on your list for a while, or a movie you've heard great things about. You're alone at home on a rainy night. What's your go-to movie or TV watching snack? Now, it's not as if you had a whole bunch of people coming over. It's just you. 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
0: Cloudy with a slight chance of showers today and a high of 23, humidex of 27. Mainly clear tonight and overnight with a low of 15. Mainly sunny tomorrow with a high of 24.
8: Hey, you think the boss can see your earbuds at this meeting?

I'm Gareth Reed with today's Rock History for July 9th. John Anthony Gillis was born on this date in 1975. Raised in Detroit, both of his parents worked for the Archdiocese of Detroit, and he became an altar boy, even receiving a blessing from Pope John Paul II when he visited Detroit in 1987. His early musical influences were his older brothers, three of whom were in a band together called Catalyst. He learned to play the instruments they abandoned when they moved out of the family home. He became so obsessed with learning to play music that he removed the bed from his bedroom to make space for his instruments and resorted to sleeping on foam. His life could have turned out differently, though. He got accepted into a seminary in Wisconsin and was going to become a priest. But at the last second, he thought, "I'll just go to public school." He'd just gotten a new amplifier for his bedroom, and he said he didn't think he was allowed to take it with him. Thank goodness he didn't go into seminary, as John Anthony Gillis changed his name to Jack White and changed the music industry forever. It was back in 1975 that Jack White of the White Stripes was born on this date in rock history, July 9th.

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0: Cloudy with a slight chance of showers today and a high of 23, humidex of 27. Mainly clear tonight and overnight with a low of 15. Mainly sunny tomorrow with a high of 24.
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4: Cloudy with a slight chance of showers today and a high of 23, Humidex of 27. Mainly clear tonight and overnight with a low of 15. Mainly sunny tomorrow with a high of 24.
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6: Cloudy with a slight chance of showers today and a high of 23, humidex of 27. Mainly clear tonight and overnight with a low of 15. Mainly sunny tomorrow with a high of 24.
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5: Cloudy with a slight chance of showers today and a high of 23, humidex of 27. Mainly clear tonight and overnight with a low of 15. Mainly sunny tomorrow with a high of 24.
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7: Cloudy with a slight chance of showers today and a high of 23, humidex of 27. Mainly clear tonight and overnight with a low of 15. Mainly sunny tomorrow with a high of 24.
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1: Hello and good afternoon. I'm Brad Obey. The Anishinaabeg Nation says the announcement of the Northern Shield Energy Corridor has blindsided First Nations. Our very own Richard Coffin has more.
2: Along with saying the pipeline project represents a significant threat to their land, water, and future generations, Grand Council Chief Linda DeBossigue calls the situation alarming, saying no meaningful discussions or consultations took place before its public reveal. She says governments have time and again treated First Nations as an afterthought and only engage in discussions after they've asserted their inherent and treaty rights. DeBossigue says major infrastructure projects that cross First Nations traditional territory must include meaningful engagement, consent, and respect for all First Nations along the project corridors. In a release announcing the proposed route on Monday, the province said it has initiated its duty to consult with Indigenous partners and communities. I'm Richard Coffin.
1: A free family-friendly event on Saturday is bringing the FIFA World Cup 2026 fan experience to North Bay. It takes place from 3 to 11 p.m. at the Education Center on College Drive. There will be skills challenges, food vendors, a beer garden, DJ, and performances, as well as viewing parties for both quarterfinal matches that day. Fans are encouraged to bring a lawn chair and a refillable water bottle. Along with general parking around the Education Center, a free shuttle bus will run between the Ontario Government Building on McEwen and the event site. Meantime, City Police are encouraging people to celebrate responsibly. Acting Deputy Chief Jeff Warner took to social media to advise they'll have officers at the event and conducting traffic enforcement to help keep everyone safe.
3: Please take a few minutes to plan your way home as well. We want everybody to enjoy the event and get home safely. And most of all, have a ball.
1: Police say choose a designated driver, arrange a taxi or rideshare, use public transit, or have a sober friend pick you up. And the Near North Palliative Care Network's 17th annual butterfly release takes place this weekend, and the celebratory event brings mixed emotions. That from Communications and Public Relations Coordinator Laura Lee Eldridge.
4: We kind of share a celebration of remembrance, hope, compassion. Basically, we release a bunch of butterflies in memorial of people that we've lost.
1: This year's event runs from 11 to 2 on Saturday at the Kiwanis Banshell in North Bay. 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
1: 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And the CFL Ottawa is in Edmonton tonight.
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5: Cloudy with a slight chance of showers today and a high of 23. Humidex of 27. Mainly clear tonight and overnight with a low of 15. Mainly sunny tomorrow with a high of 24.
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5: Cloudy with a slight chance of showers today and a high of 23, humidex of 27. Mainly clear tonight and overnight with a low of 15. Mainly sunny tomorrow with a high of 24.
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I'm Gareth Reed with today's rock history for July 9th. John Anthony Gillis was born on this date in 1975. Raised in Detroit, both of his parents worked for the Archdiocese of Detroit, and he became an altar boy, even receiving a blessing from Pope John Paul II when he visited Detroit in 1987. His early musical influences were his older brothers, three of whom were in a band together called Catalyst. He learned to play the instruments they abandoned when they moved out of the family home. He became so obsessed with learning to play music that he removed the bed from his bedroom to make space for his instruments and resorted to sleeping on foam. His life could have turned out differently, though. He got accepted into a seminary in Wisconsin and was going to become a priest. But at the last second, he thought, "I'll just go to public school." He'd just gotten a new amplifier for his bedroom, and he said he didn't think he was allowed to take it with him. Thank goodness he didn't go into seminary, as John Anthony Gillis changed his name to Jack White and changed the music industry forever. It was back in 1975 that Jack White of the White Stripes was born on this date in rock history, July 9th.

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6: Cloudy with a slight chance of showers today and a high of 23, humidex of 27. Mainly clear tonight and overnight with a low of 15. Mainly sunny tomorrow with a high of 24.
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8: Cloudy with a slight chance of showers today and a high of 23. Humidex of 27. Mainly clear tonight and overnight with a low of 15. Mainly sunny tomorrow with a high of 24.
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8: Cloudy with a slight chance of showers today and a high of 23, humidex of 27. Mainly clear tonight and overnight with a low of 15. Mainly sunny tomorrow with a high of 24.
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Summer tip number 37. Leave your winter coat at work so you can endure coworker Cool Hand Carl. Man, he loves him some air conditioning. 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

This hour of music brought to you by Max Propane on Franklin, carrying a huge selection of propane and natural gas barbecues and griddles, catering to your downtime since 1994.

0: You're listening to 106.3 Jet FM, North Bay's Classics. I am Stevon, and I hope you're having a good one. Today, we have an interesting show, to say the least. We're wrapping up and running out of FIFA World Cup content, but you know what? You use it until you can't use it anymore. And today, we're going to talk about something very interesting that's happened in the World Cup, where there's one person who continues to choose one specific team to win, and they always lose. So we're going to talk about times you felt down on your luck versus times where things just seem to always go your way. So sit back, relax, and enjoy, because I got you covered with the content and the music. So be sure to stick around, because your flight home starts now.
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7: Jet FM weather. Cloudy with a slight chance of showers today and a high of 23. Humidex of 27. Mainly clear tonight and overnight with a low of 15. Mainly sunny tomorrow with a high of 24.
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0: Today you might hear a song that goes with the presentation you're working on. 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

0: 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I am Stevan, and I hope you're having a good one. Before we get to the main show, we have unfortunate sad news in the world of classics. As Bonnie Tyler, known for Total Eclipse of the Heart, the singer has unfortunately passed away at the age of 75. The Welsh singer, known for her raspy voice, also had big 70s and 80s hits with songs like It's a Heartache and Holding Out for a Hero. Now, unfortunately, we don't have the rights to any of her songs here on this station, so I'm going to leave this next part up to you. What is one of your favorite Bonnie Tyler songs? Let us know via the text line 705-475-9915, or let us know over on Facebook, and also maybe take the time to listen to it today.
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6: Cloudy with a slight chance of showers today and a high of 23, humidex of 27. Mainly clear tonight and overnight with a low of 15. Mainly sunny tomorrow with a high of 24.
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I am Stevon, and I'm sure at some point you felt like when you've thrown your backing or maybe you believed in something multiple times, sometimes it just did not pan out for you. And maybe there are other times where you were just on a roll. I want to know both of these scenarios from you. And the reason I'm bringing this up is because in the World Cup, there was one person that threw their backing behind seven different teams, and they lost seven times. I mean, it doesn't get any much worse than that. So you let me know your thoughts. This hour, let's stick to times where you felt like things just weren't going great for you anytime you chose something. Let me know your thoughts via the text line, 705-475-9915, or let me know over on Facebook.

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7: Cloudy with a slight chance of showers today and a high of 23, humidex of 27. Mainly clear tonight and overnight with a low of 15. Mainly sunny tomorrow with a high of 24.
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You take the reins, take them from the night. Push the pawn right through the pass. And this one's for the silence and the questions that it brings, and the smell of time and the reverence.

0: 106.3 Jet FM, North Bay's Classics. I am Stevan, and I hope you're having a good one. This hour, we're discussing times where, you know what, no matter what you thought, no matter how you bet, no matter which way you went, it just seemed like life just wasn't going your way. Either that day, multiple days, I want to know your stories, because I'll share mine. I worked overnight at the airport, which should tell you a lot. And I just got to say, it wasn't supposed to be busy that night. It was one of the hectic nights I've ever had in my life there. Normal place I go for food, midnight, was closed. I go somewhere else, the food was just awful. I don't think I talked for like the rest of the shift, like the last 3 hours. I was just so frustrated. But let me know your thoughts. I'm sure you've been there before. Let me know your stories via the text line, 705-475-9915, or let me know over on Facebook.
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0: Cloudy with a slight chance of showers today and a high of 23, humidex of 27. Mainly clear tonight and overnight with a low of 15. Mainly sunny tomorrow with a high of 24.
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1: Hello and good afternoon. I'm Brad Obey. The Anishinaabeg Nation says the announcement of the Northern Shield Energy Corridor has blindsided First Nations. Our very own Richard Coffin has more.
2: Along with saying the pipeline project represents a significant threat to their land, water, and future generations, Grand Council Chief Linda DeBossigay calls the situation alarming, saying no meaningful discussions or consultations took place before its public reveal. She says governments have time and again treated First Nations as an afterthought and only engage in discussions after they've asserted their inherent and treaty rights. DeBossigay says major infrastructure projects that cross First Nations traditional territory must include meaningful engagement, consent, and respect for all First Nations along the project corridors. In a release announcing the proposed route on Monday, the province said it has initiated its duty to consult with Indigenous partners and communities. I'm Richard Coffin.
1: A free family-friendly event on Saturday is bringing the FIFA World Cup 2026 fan experience to North Bay. It takes place from 3 to 11 p.m. at the Education Center on College Drive. There will be skills challenges, food vendors, a beer garden, DJ, and performances, as well as viewing parties for both quarterfinal matches that day. Fans are encouraged to bring a lawn chair and a refillable water bottle. Along with general parking around the Education Center, a free shuttle bus will run between the Ontario Government Building on McEwen and the event site. Meantime, city police are encouraging people to celebrate responsibly. Acting Deputy Chief Jeff Warner took to social media to advise they'll have officers at the event and conducting traffic enforcement to help keep everyone safe.
3: Please take a few minutes to plan your way home as well. We want everybody to enjoy the event and get home safely. And most of all, have a ball.
1: Police say choose a designated driver, arrange a taxi or rideshare, use public transit, or have a sober friend pick you up. And the Near North Palliative Care Network's 17th annual butterfly release takes place this weekend, and the celebratory event brings mixed emotions. That from Communications and Public Relations Coordinator Laura Lee Eldridge.
4: We kind of share a celebration of remembrance, hope, compassion. Basically, we release a bunch of butterflies in memorial of people that we've lost.
1: This year's event runs from 11 to 2 on Saturday at the Kiwanis Banchel in North Bay. 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
1: 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And the CFL Ottawa is in Edmonton tonight.
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1: Partly cloudy, chance of showers and a low of 14 tonight. Mainly cloudy tomorrow and a high of 25.
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0: You've been listening to 106.3 Jet FM, North Bay's Classics. I am Stevan, and I hope you've been having a good one with me so far today. We continue on, but last hour, we talked about times where it felt like no matter what you did, whether you were betting or just hoping that the day was going to go well, it just didn't go your way. Now I want to know the opposite. I want to know when everything was going your way. What was it like that week, maybe that month for you? Let me know your thoughts on that via the text line, 705-475-9915, or let me know over on Facebook.
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0: 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I'm your midday show host, Devon Cyrus, keeping you company while you're at work. But I have some news for you if you are a local artist. Maybe you've been struggling with getting exposure for your songs. 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So what are you waiting for? 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
4: Partly cloudy, chance of showers and a low of 14 tonight. Mainly cloudy tomorrow and a high of 25.
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0: 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I am Stevon, and I want to know this hour when things were just going your way, whether it was one day, whether it was spanned across multiple days. I want to know from you. For me, I have to be like late 2021 into early 2022. That is when I got the call for my first radio job. And then within that week, I also had an opportunity to edit highlights, do commentary, and do post-game shows for a basketball league, which was professional, which was awesome, which I also got paid for. And I also moved out for the first time, got my own little place where I rented, also for a reasonable price at the time. So I would say that was probably one of the best stretches of my life where everything was just finally going right. But let me know your thoughts. Let me know when that was happening for you, and what was the big, and what was that moment like for you? 705-475-9915, or let me know over on Facebook.
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4: Partly cloudy, chance of showers and a low of 14 tonight. Mainly cloudy tomorrow and a high of 25.
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1: Hello and good afternoon. I'm Brad Obey. The Anishinaabeg Nation says the announcement of the Northern Shield Energy Corridor has blindsided First Nations. Our very own Richard Coffin has more.
2: Along with saying the pipeline project represents a significant threat to their land, water, and future generations, Grand Council Chief Linda DeBossige calls the situation alarming, saying no meaningful discussions or consultations took place before its public reveal. She says governments have time and again treated First Nations as an afterthought and only engage in discussions after they've asserted their inherent and treaty rights. DeBossige says major infrastructure projects that cross First Nations traditional territory must include meaningful engagement, consent, and respect for all First Nations along the project corridors. In a release announcing the proposed route on Monday, the province said it has initiated its duty to consult with Indigenous partners and communities. I'm Richard Coffin.
1: A free family-friendly event on Saturday is bringing the FIFA World Cup 2026 fan experience to North Bay. It takes place from 3 to 11 p.m. at the Education Center on College Drive. There will be skills challenges, food vendors, a beer garden, DJ, and performances, as well as viewing parties for both quarterfinal matches that day. Fans are encouraged to bring a lawn chair and a refillable water bottle. Along with general parking around the Education Center, a free shuttle bus will run between the Ontario Government Building on McEwen and the event site. Meantime, City Police are encouraging people to celebrate responsibly. Acting Deputy Chief Jeff Warner took to social media to advise they'll have officers at the event and conducting traffic enforcement to help keep everyone safe.
3: Please take a few minutes to plan your way home as well. We want everybody to enjoy the event and get home safely. And most of all, have a ball.
1: Police say choose a designated driver, arrange a taxi or rideshare, use public transit, or have a sober friend pick you up. And the Near North Palliative Care Network's 17th annual butterfly release takes place this weekend, and the celebratory event brings mixed emotions. That from Communications and Public Relations Coordinator Laura Lee Eldridge.
4: We kind of share a celebration of remembrance, hope, compassion. Basically, we release a bunch of butterflies in memorial of people that we've lost.
1: This year's event runs from 11 to 2 on Saturday at the Kiwanis Banchel in North Bay. 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
1: 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And the CFL Ottawa is in Edmonton tonight.
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1: Partly cloudy, chance of showers and a low of 14 tonight. Mainly cloudy tomorrow and a high of 25.
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106.3 Jet FM, North Bay's Classics. I am Stevan. We're in the final hour of our show. And the last thing we'll touch on before we head to the wrap-up is a nice little local story, because our head coach for the North Bay Battalion, Ryan Ulahan, has been named the head coach of Team Canada for the 2026 Hlinka Gretzky Cup, taking place in Edmonton next month. He'll be the bench boss for some of the best players under 18. So we're going to wish you well, coach. And are you excited for the battalion season coming up soon? Let me know via the text line 705-475-9915, or let me know over on Facebook.

0: 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I am Stevon Sires, and I hope you're having a good one. And one of the things I wanted to talk to you today about is trying something out that isn't talked about enough, and that is the fact that you can leave us voice notes, whether it be on the text line at 705-475-9915 or over on the Facebook Messenger app. Look, in the morning, midday, or maybe even during the afternoon, you are probably a little bit busy. 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So feel free to try it out over on the text line and save some time. 705-475-9915, or feel free to try it over on the Facebook Messenger app.
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9: Partly cloudy, chance of showers and a low of 14 tonight. Mainly cloudy tomorrow and a high of 25.
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I'm Gareth Reed with today's Rock History for July 9th. John Anthony Gillis was born on this date in 1975. Raised in Detroit, both of his parents worked for the Archdiocese of Detroit, and he became an altar boy, even receiving a blessing from Pope John Paul II when he visited Detroit in 1987. His early musical influences were his older brothers, three of whom were in a band together called Catalyst. He learned to play the instruments they abandoned when they moved out of the family home. He became so obsessed with learning to play music that he removed the bed from his bedroom to make space for his instruments and resorted to sleeping on foam. His life could have turned out differently, though. He got accepted into a seminary in Wisconsin and was going to become a priest. But at the last second, he thought, "I'll just go to public school." He'd just gotten a new amplifier for his bedroom, and he said he didn't think he was allowed to take it with him. Thank goodness he didn't go into seminary, as John Anthony Gillis changed his name to Jack White and changed the music industry forever. It was back in 1975 that Jack White of the White Stripes was born on this date in rock history, July 9th.

0: 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I am Stevon Sires, your midday host, keeping you company while you are at work. 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

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I've been Stevan, and that has been our show. Today was a fun one. We kind of had some fun at the expense.

0: accounts of one person who went viral. This person chose 6 different teams to win, and they went 0 of 6. They went completely viral. People are now saying, hey, pick this team so they lose. And other people are like, please just stay away and don't pick my team. And I thought it would be fun to kind of have a look at our lives when things maybe didn't go as planned. Tell me about a time where maybe you were kind of in the same situation. Maybe you were picking teams. Maybe you were betting. Just didn't go your way that night. And then tell me the opposite of when things were completely going your way. This was another fun one. Thank you so much for taking the time to listen. I really do appreciate it. Until next time, I've been Stevan, and this has been Your Flight Home.
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11: Partly cloudy, chance of showers and a low of 14 tonight. Mainly cloudy tomorrow and a high of 25.
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4: Partly cloudy, chance of showers and a low of 14 tonight. Mainly cloudy tomorrow and a high of 25.
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4: Partly cloudy, chance of showers and a low of 14 tonight. Mainly cloudy tomorrow and a high of 25.
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7: Partly cloudy, chance of showers and a low of 14 tonight. Mainly cloudy tomorrow and a high of 25.
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